0: And that was a number from the trumpeter Ibrahim Maalouf, and from the album Wind, he did Surprises. And right before that, we heard the Herbie Hancock composition, Maiden Voyage, performed for us by Joey Alexander, along with Chris Potter, heard on the soprano saxophone, Larry Grenadier, heard on the bass, and Ulysses Owens, heard on the drums. And coming up in our last segment on the Jazz Idiom, I have music from saxophonist Nicholas Brust, along with pianist Antonio Ferraro. And that's all coming up right after I take one brief and final timeout.
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And beginning our last set for the program, we heard from Cal Jader from the album Soul Sauce. The name of the song was Leite. And then right before that, we heard from the Antonio Ferraro Trio from an album entitled Thorn. That was released in 2000 on the Inja Records label. And the name of the song was Time Back, featuring bassist Drew Gress and drummer Jack DeJeanette. Right before that, saxophonist Nicholas Brust. This is his composition on his new release, the album entitled Daybreak, and the name of the song was In This Moment. And then helping to close things out for me this afternoon, we're listening to saxophonist Roy McGrath and the title track from his album Remembranzas. You've been listening to the Jazz Idiom, where I'm your host, Rick Lopez. Thank you so much for listening. And until we meet again, as always in passing, I ask that you please take care of yourself, stay safe, and be well.

This is Rick Lopez, and you're listening to a previously recorded version of the Jazz Idiom on the Pride of the South Side, WHBK, Hyde Park, Chicago.

And with a number from the 1965 Blue Note release, the album entitled Consequence. This is from alto saxophonist Jackie McLean, the composition Slumber. And joining Jackie McLean up front, we heard from Edward Lee Morgan on the trumpet, also supported by the rhythm section comprised of Harold Mayburn at the piano. Those bassists Herbie Lewis and Billy Higgins heard on drums. And I want to welcome you to this pre-recorded version of the Jazz Idiom. I'm your host. My name is Rick Lopez. I'll be with you for the next 2 hours, and I brought music along from the group known as the Jazz Professors, as well as cellist Tomika Reed, and then we have bassist Joachim Govan. And much later, I have music from saxophonist Lucas Santana. But up next on deck, this is the Australian saxophonist Oscar Bruton, and this is the Jazz Idiom.

WHBK Hyde Park, Chicago, and in case you're just joining us, a reminder, this is a pre-recorded version of the Jazzineum. I'm your host, Rick Lopez, and I just ended that last set with something from the Argentinian saxophonist by the name of Julieta Eugenio. She called it Snowbirds, taken from the album entitled Jump, that features all of her original compositions, and she's joined by the New York bassist Matt Dwanzik, as well as drummer Jonathan Barber. And before that, we heard from the group known as the Jazz Professors from the album Blues and Cubes. That was Blue Lamp. And the Jazz Professors is made up of musicians who are faculty members of the Jazz Studies program at the University of Central Florida in Orlando. And they are Jeff Rupert heard on saxophone, Per Danielson on the piano, Bobby Kelbold on the guitar, bassist Richard Drexler, and drummer Marty Morell. And then starting off that set, we heard from the saxophonist Oscar Bruton. This is a number entitled Fire, taken from last year's Strzelecki Suite. The sextet is made up of Dean Kalitzadis on alto saxophone, Team Pham on the trumpet, that was Max Rosliebman heard on bass, and Miro Luritz piano, Jasper Bruton on the drums. And coming up next on the program, I have a number from trumpeter Theo Croker performing a Stevie Wonder composition. And again, you're listening to the Jazzineum.

WHBK Hyde Park, Chicago, and I just ended that set with a number from pianist Mike Knock. This is a Michael Brecker composition entitled Dark Light, taken from the album In Out and Around, released on the Timeless Records label. And that was Michael Brecker we heard on the tenor saxophone, along with George Mraz on the bass and Al Foster on the drums. And before that, we heard from cellist Tamika Reed and her quartet. This is a self-titled album, the composition Supernova. She's joined by Mary Halverson on the guitar. That was Jason Repke heard on the double bass and Tomas Fujiwara on the drums. Tamika Reed with Supernova. And then starting off that set, we heard the Stevie Wonder composition. That was Visions, performed for us by trumpeter Theo Croker from his 2014 release entitled Afrophysicist. He's joined by Stefan Harris on the vibraphone. Sullivan Fortner heard on the piano, Michael Bowie was the basses, and Kareem Riggins on the drums. True health is a balance of spirit, mind, and body, with a mission centered on this balance. 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

WHBK Hyde Park, Chicago. I just ended that last set with an original Nat Birchall composition. This is from saxophonist Nat Birchall and the Quartet. This is from an album released out on the Sound, Soul, and Spirit Records label back in 2009 entitled Akhenaten, the composition Nika's Dance. And he's joined by Adam Fairhall, heard on the piano. That was Gavin Barris on the bass and Gaz Hughes on the drums. Nika's Dance from Nat Birchall. And before him, we heard from the vocals of Miss Jasmia Horn. This is from her debut album, released on Prestige label back in 2017. That was only 2 years after winning the honors for the best vocalist at the 2015 Thelonious Monk competition. That was The Peacocks from Jasmia Horn. And I started that set with something from my friend and loyal listener, Jeff. And by request, we heard from saxophonist Booker Irvin with Tyra, taken from The In Between, out in 1968, and along with Richard Williams on the trumpet. That was Bobby Few Jr. on the piano, Cabrera Jeffries Jr. on the bass, and the drummer Lenny McBrown. And coming up next on the program with Elements, this is from bassist Joachim Govind. 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

0: And you just listened to the drummer Jacob Witzke performing Flying South, featuring Lukas Dubovic on the saxophone. There was Jintan Imji on the piano and Levy Dover heard on the bass. And before that, we heard from the Brazilian tenor saxophonist Lucas Santana. This is an original Antonio Carlos Jobim composition entitled Omoro Naotimvez from the album Bosquejo do Brasil. And right before that, we started that set off with the French bassist Joachim Govin, an original composition from his album entitled Elements out on the Fresh Sound New Talent label. And the name of the album was Present, and he's joined by Ben Van Gelder, heard on the saxophone, Enzo Carniel on the piano, that was Gaucher Garrigue on the drums, and the vocalist Eleanor. And I will be back with more music right after this.
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And I just ended the last set on the program with something from the pianist by the name of Hiromi Uhura. The name of the song was Umuti Oruko. She's joined up front from the trumpeter Jeremy Pelt. Also, that was Arena Terakubo heard on alto saxophone. Linda May O heard on bass and Terry Lynn Carrington on the drums. And before that, we heard from the Julian Joseph Quartet. This is Brothers of the Bottom Row, with Jean Toussaint on the saxophone, Alec Dankworth heard on the bass, Mark Mundiser on the drums. And starting off our last set, we heard from the saxophone of Mr. Wayne Escoffrey, the title track out on Smoke Sessions entitled Alone. Gerald Clayton on the piano, Ron Carter on the bass, and Carl Allen heard on the drums. And as I end with String Theory from Unleashed Cooperation, that will do it for this pre-recorded version of the Jazz Idiom. Once again, I've been your host, Rick Lopez, and I thank you for joining me, and I encourage you to support live jazz whenever you can. I bid you well, and so long until the next time when we meet here on the Pride of the South Side, WHPK.

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It's time now for the Jazz Idiom on WHPK Hyde Park, Chicago.

Well, greetings, and let me welcome you to this Sunday afternoon version of the Jazz Idiom. I'm your host. My name is Rick Lopez. Always happy that you could stop by as I continue our weekend-long jazz programming here at WHBK, the pride of the South Side. I have music coming up from saxophonist Julian Daye, as well as from drummer Ben Williams. And then later on in the second hour of the program, Till Bronner, the trumpeter, stops by. And then later on, much later in the last segment, I'll have music from a South African alto saxophonist by the name of Thunze Vuvu. That's all coming your way. But up next on the program, this is Justin Robinson, and you're listening to The Jazz Idiom.

WHBK Hyde Park, Chicago, and in case you're just joining us, this is the Jazz Idiom. I'm your host. My name is Rick Lopez, and we just heard a number from the saxophonist by the name of Julian Daye from the album entitled Creation that featured along with him on the trumpet Renald Jensen, as well as Cyril Galamini on the trombone. That was Frederick Dosnitz on the piano, and Gabriel Pierre on the bass, and Laurent Sarian on the drums. Julian Daye performing Jewel Train. And right before him, we heard from the piano of Mr. Mulgrew Miller. This is from an album out entitled The Sequel, featuring Steve Nelson, heard on the vibraphone. That was Dwayne Eubanks on the trumpet, Richie Goods, heard on the bass, and the drummer was Kareem Riggins. Just a Notion from Mulgrew Miller. And then starting off that first set, we heard from the alto saxophone of Mr. Justin Robinson from the album Just in Time, and we heard Ad Nil. And I want to remind you about an event coming up later this month. It takes place on Friday, February 23rd. This is the annual Chicago Winter Jazz Fair put on by the Jazz Institute of Chicago. It takes place at the Cultural Center, and it's going to be from 11:30 to 10 p.m. again on Friday, February 23rd. All sorts of activities, including music, concerts, talks, and vendors. Don't want to miss this. It's free admission, open to the public, and you can get information from jazzinchicago.org/jazzfair. And coming up next on the program, this is John Coltrane, and you're listening to The Jazz Idiom.

And that was taken from the Rituals album out on Cellar Music Records. This is from saxophonist Kelly Jefferson, joined by the rhythm section of Amanda Tossoff, heard on the piano. That was John Maharaj on the bass and Morgan Childs on the drums. Kelly Jefferson and No Time Like the Present. And then right before that, from the Coming of Age album, we heard from drummer Ben Williams performing Toy Soldiers. And then starting off that last set, we heard from the album that was originally released on the Impulse label way back in 1963, but not released until just recently in 2018. This is from an album entitled John Coltrane, The Lost Album, Both Directions at Once, that featured John Coltrane, heard on saxophone, along with the classic quartet, including McCoy Tyner on piano, Jimmy Garrison on the bass. That was Elvin Jones, heard on the drums. John Coltrane, Untitled Original, 11386. 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

And from the album A Second Life, we heard from bassist Pierre Marcus. He called the number My Beautiful Friends. And before that, we heard a new release from drummer Paul Pokratnicks. He calls this from the album Jazz in Riga, Volume 1. The name of that song was The End is the Beginning. And starting off the beginning of that set, we heard from Marcus and Gene Baylor. They make up the Baylor Project. We heard the Herbie Hancock composition entitled Tell Me a Bedtime Story, and it featured Gene Baylor heard on the vocals. That was Keith Loftus on the tenor saxophone as well as the soprano saxophone. Also Terry Brewer on the piano. That was bassist Dezron Douglas and Marcus Baylor on the drums. Tell Me a Bedtime Story from the Baylor Project. And coming up later on at the Jazz Showcase, beginning on Thursday, February 15th through Sunday, February the 18th, we have the Alexander McLean Project. This features guitarist John McLean along with Chicago vocalist Ms. D. Alexander. That's at the Jazz Showcase located in Dearborn Station here in Chicago at 806 South Plymouth. And for information on this concert and other events, you can visit the website at jazzshowcase.com.

You're listening to the Jazz Idiom, and we just heard from the album entitled Weaver of Dreams. This is from the pianist Don Grolnick. And joining him were the Brecker brothers. That was Randy on the trumpet, along with Michael on the tenor saxophone. Also, Bob Minzer on saxophone. And we have Barry Rogers on the trombone. The bassist was Dave Holland, and the drummer was Peter Erskine. Don Grolnick with a composition entitled Persimmons. And right before that, a live recording at the 2009 Viersen Jazz Festival from trumpeter Till Bronner. This featured Jasper Soffers on the piano, Dieter Lieg on the bass, and Martin Vink on the drums. This was Till Bronner's Estate. And starting off that last set, we heard from the late drummer Tony Redis from the album Incognito, along with Gary Thomas on the tenor saxophone, Steve Nelson on the vibes, and Dave Holland on the bass, Tony Redis with Incognito. And as I head into our last set for the afternoon, I want to pause right here for this final time out.

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And I ended our last set for the afternoon with a number from the South African alto saxophonist by the name of Thunze Vubu. This is a new release and also his debut album entitled The First Gospel. That's joined by tenor saxophonist Tobias Meinhardt. We heard from Afrika Kize on the piano. That was Dalisu Delazi on the bass and Sfusilo Mazibuko heard on the drums. And starting off that set, we heard from the Belmondo Quintet off of the album entitled Infinity, performing The Mind Thing. And that will do it for this Sunday afternoon version of the Jazz Idiom. I thank you for sharing this time with me, and I remind you that I'll be back again in 2 weeks, starting on Saturday, February the 17th, beginning at noon, and then again in 2 weeks on Sunday, February the 18th, starting at 4 p.m., right here on the Pride of the South Side. We're always streaming, and that's at whbk.org. My name is Rick Lopez, and so until we meet again, stay safe and be well.

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It's time now for the Jazz Idiom on WHPK Hyde Park, Chicago.

And that was the saxophonist Charles Owens with his quartet and Get Out of Town to help start things off for this installment of the Jazz Idiom. My name is Rick Lopez, and I want to welcome you to the program where I'll be bringing you music for these next 2 hours. I'll have some from pianist Muriel Grossman as well as the Vistel Brothers. Also, the vocalist by the name of Somi, and then much later from the Italian trumpeter Paolo Fressu. But up next with the Joe Henderson composition entitled Punjab, this is guitarist Kurt Rosenwinkel, and you're listening to the Jazz Idiom.

WHPK Hyde Park, Chicago. And in case you're just joining us, this is the Jazz Idiom, where I'm your host. My name is Rick Lopez. Happy to have you with me. And I just ended that set with something from trumpeter Woody Shaw off of the album released in 1981 on the Columbia Records label entitled United. He's joined by Gary Bartz, heard on the alto saxophone. Also, Steve Turay was on the trombone. And the rhythm section was Mogru Miller on the piano, Stafford James heard on the bass, and the drummer Tony Reedus performing Blues for Wood from Woody Shaw. And right before that, we heard from the saxophone of Mr. CLB, that's Chad Lefkowitz Brown. He's joined by Stephen Feifke on the piano, Raviv Markovitz on the bass, and Jimmy McBride heard on drums performing Deviation from CLB. And then starting off that last set, we heard the Joe Henderson composition Punjab, performed by guitarist Kurt Rosenwinkel off of his album Angels Around Kurt Rosenwinkel Trio. This is on his own hardcore record label. And he is joined by Dario on the bass guitar, as well as drummer Greg Hutchinson. And up next, this is the Jan Harbeck Quartet, and you're listening to the Jazz Idiom.

And I just ended that last set with something from the alto saxophonist Perico Sambeat off of the album entitled Atlantis out on Nuba Records. And he's joined by Fabian Almazan, heard on the piano. That was Pablo Menares on the bass and Rodrigo Recabarren on the drums. The composition Elysios from Perico Sambeat. And then right before that, we heard from drummer Roy Haynes and the quartet consisting of Roland Kirk on the reeds. That was Tommy Flanagan. At the piano, Henry Grimes on the bass, off of an album released on the Verve label back in 1962 entitled From Out of the Afternoon, the composition If I Should Lose You from Roy Haynes. And then starting off that last set, we heard a number from the Danish tenor saxophonist by the name of Jan Harbeck, along with his quartet comprised of Henrik Gund on the piano, that was Eski Norlieki on the bass, and Anders Holm at the drums, that was Woodwind from Jan Harbeck. 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That's the Suicide and Crisis Lifeline at 988. And up next on the program, the group known simply as Kohan, performing their composition entitled The Circling Sun. 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

And I just ended with something from the vocalist by the name of Somi. This is from the album entitled Zinzil, the Reimagination of Miriam Makeba, also featuring Gregory Porter on the vocal. The name of the composition was Love Tastes Like Strawberries. And right before that, we heard something from the Vistel brothers. Jorge Vistel on the trumpet, that was Michael Vistel on the tenor saxophone from the album Evolution, that featured David Varels on the piano, Renier Elizardi on the bass, and Lago Fernandez on the drums. The composition Dias de Otoño from the Vistel brothers. And we started off that set with a group known as Kohan performing their composition entitled The Circling Sun. And you're listening to the Jazz Idiom. Once again, I'm your host, Rick Lopez, and as we are into our second hour of the show, I'll have music from flautist Chip Wickham as well as from saxophonist Nicholas Brust. But coming up next, this is trumpeter Matthew Hassall with Changing Earth.

0: WHBK Hyde Park, Chicago. I just played something from the Italian trumpeter Paolo Fressu from the album Ferlinghetti. And he's joined at the piano by Dino Rubino. Also, we heard Marco Bardozio on the bass, as well as Daniel Di Bonaventura on an instrument called the bandoneon, which is similar to an accordion and very popular in Argentina and Uruguay, while accompanying the tango. That was I Was an American Boy from Paolo Fressu. And before that, we heard Chip Wickham on the flute. That was from the album entitled Love and Life, out on Gondwana Records. The name of the song, Spacewalk, and he's joined by Phil Wilkinson at the piano. Tone Risco heard on the vibraphone, and rounding out the rhythm section, Simon Houghton on the double bass, and John Scott heard on the drums. And then we heard from the title track from trumpeter Matthew Hassall, the album entitled Changing Earth. And with Livio Gorce heard on the piano, that was Maddie Ebert on the harp, Matt Cliff on the flute, and Gavin Barras on the double bass, drummer Alan Taylor. Changing Earth from Matthew Hassall. And saxophonist Nicholas Bruss will start off the last set for the afternoon right after these important announcements.
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Ending our last set for the afternoon, we just heard from the Sebastian Gallier Trio with Naoko. And then right before that, we heard from the Julius Rodriguez Trio. This is from the album entitled Let's Sound Tell All. That featured Philip Norris heard on the bass, and Brian Richburg Jr. on the drums. The composition Elegy for Cam from the Julius Rodriguez Trio. And right before that, drummer Yusef Days from the album Black Classical Music featuring Shabaka Hutchings on the bass clarinet. That was Charlie Stacy on the piano. And the horn section comprised of Theon Cross on the tuba. Nathaniel Cross heard on the trombone. That was Sheila Maurice Gray on the trumpet. Miles James on the guitar. We heard from Rocco Palladino on the bass. And Alexander Burt on the percussions. The song Raisins Under the Sun from Yusef Days. And then starting off our last set, we heard from saxophonist Nicholas Brust from the album Frozen in Time, out on Fresh Sound New Talent, performing Soliloquy in F Minor. And as the Thomas Galliano Quintet helps to close us out, that will do it for this edition of the Jazz Idiom. And once again, my name is Rick Lopez, and as always, I've enjoyed hosting you. And until we meet again, please be safe.

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I gave you everything I had, but you just pushed me away. I tried so hard to break loose, but you gained control every day. I watched you take my whole world from me, and there was nothing I could do. A secret word, a hidden touch.

Did you miss me over the weekend? If you did, I'm sorry. But now that I'm here, I don't want to bore you with a long, irrelevant conversation. But you see, darling, I think it's about time for me to get real serious about you. Because if someone was to rip me off for you, I couldn't account for my actions afterwards. And the way I feel, knowing that you should have been mad all the time. But you see, I not only want you, baby, but I need you. And the need is so strong, it's almost like that of a junkie. In other words, baby, I just got to have you. Listen to me, darling. Please, listen to me.

What is a love, Jones? Shucks, Dom. It's when you love someone very, very much, and you just can't seem to get yourself together. Like last Friday in class, when Mr. Russell was giving us the test, I was sitting up staring at you and daydreaming. I know I failed, huh? My test paper with nothing but my name on it? I guess anybody can have a love, Jones. It's just love.

you've comprehended anything I've said, and you find that you do love me, then all I want to hear from you, doll, is that you too have a love, Jones.

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And that does it for this installment of Friday Night Old School Music here on the Pride of the South Side, WHPK. I hope that you've enjoyed it, and until next time, have a safe and enjoyable summer.

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1: 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I'm Rick Lopez, and it's time now for the Jazz Idiom on WHBK, Hyde Park, Chicago.

And that was the collaboration of Miles Davis and Gil Evans performing the music of George Gershwin on the album Porgy and Bess with the composition It Ain't Necessarily So. And again, welcome to this pre-recorded version of the Jazz Idiom. I'm your host, Rick Lopez. I'll be with you for these next 2 hours. I've got music on the playlist, including music from French trumpeter Fabian Marby, also bassist Rodney Whitaker. I'll have guitarist Adam Rogers. And then later, music from the Ancient Infinity Orchestra. But coming up next, this is Head Start from vibraphonist Bobby Hutcherson, once again, on this pre-recorded version of the Jazz Idiom.

WHBK Hyde Park, Chicago, and I just finished with the title track from the album from the French trumpeter Fabien Marier entitled Never Let Me Go, that featured Gael Rocotondrabi on the piano, Laurent Vinaret on the bass, and Stéphane Chandelier on the drums. And before him, we heard from saxophonist Chad Lefkowitz-Brown. This is from the composition entitled Deviation. He's joined at the piano by Stephen Feifke, along with bassist Raviv Markovitz, and that was Jimmy McBride heard on the drums. Deviation from Chad Lefkowitz-Brown. And starting off the show, we heard from vibraphonist Bobby Hutcherson from the album out on Blue Note in 1966 entitled Happenings. He's joined by the rhythm section of Herbie Hancock at the piano, Bob Cranshaw heard on the bass, and Joe Chambers on the drums, all performing Head Start from Bobby Hutcherson. And on deck, this is drummer Steve Nunda. He calls this one Farbin'.

WHPK, Hyde Park, Chicago, and again, you're listening to this pre-recorded version of the Jazz Union, where I'm your host, Rick Lopez. And I just ended that last set with a number from bassist Rodney Whitaker. This is from the album entitled Oasis, the music of Greg Hill. That featured Greg Hill on the guitar, along with Terrell Stafford on the trumpet. We had saxophonist Tim Warfield, also Bruce Barth on the piano, and drummer Dana Hall. Rodney Whitaker, Minorabilia. And before him, we heard from the album out on the 1973 classic Sunflower on the CTI label. This is from vibraphonist Milk Jackson, featuring Freddie Hubbard on the trumpet as well as flugelhorn. Also Jay Berliner on the guitar and the rhythm section of Herbie Hancock on the electric piano, Ron Carter on the bass, Billy Cobham on the drums, and Ralph McDonald on the percussion. People Make the World Go Round from Milk Jackson. And starting off that set was the drummer Steve Nanda from the album 7 Years. This album is including all Steve Nanda compositions. And he's joined by Tony Lakatos on the soprano saxophone, Robert Lakatos on the piano, Doug Weiss on the bass, all performing Farben from Steve Nanda. 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

And I ended that last set with the number from bassist Charlie Hayden and Quartet West. This is from the album entitled Haunted Heart. We heard The Long Goodbye featuring Ernie Watson on the tenor saxophone. That was Alan Broadbent at the piano and Lawrence Marable on drums. Charlie Hayden with The Long Goodbye. And right before that, we heard from saxophonist Michael Brecker from the album Time is of the Essence, released on the Verve label back in 1999. This was his sixth album released as a leader, and we heard Timeline, along with soloist Pat Metheny on the guitar. That was also Larry Goldings on the organ and Elvin Jones on the drums. Timeline from Michael Brecker. And then starting off that set, we heard with his rendition of the Woody Shaw composition entitled The Moon Train. This is from guitarist Adam Rogers from his album entitled Sight, released on the Crisscross Jazz label. And he's joined by John Patitucci, heard on bass, along with drummer Clarence Penn. NAMI, N-A-M-I, the National Alliance on Mental Illness, is the nation's largest grassroots mental health organization dedicated to building better lives for the millions of Americans affected by mental illness. NAMI provides advocacy, education, support, and public awareness so that all individuals and families affected by mental illness can build better lives. For information on what NAMI offers or to donate, please visit NAMI at NAMI.org. That's NAMI.org. And coming up next on the program, this is the duo of pianist Charles Trois and bassist Pierre-Francois Morin with the composition entitled Windows on this pre-recorded version of the Jazz Idiom.

0: WHPK, Hyde Park, Chicago, and I ended that set with a composition by alto saxophonist Jackie McLean from an album released on the Blue Note label in 1965 entitled Right Now. This was his tribute to Eric Dolphy. The name of the composition was Poor Eric, featuring Larry Willis at the piano. That was Bob Cranshaw on the bass and Clifford Jarvis heard on the drums. And right before that, we heard from the group known as the Ancient Infinity Orchestra, from the album River of Light, released on the Gondwana Records label back in 2023, we heard Equanimity. And starting off the set from the album To Be or Not to Bop, this is the duo of pianist Charles Toi along with bassist Pierre-Francois Maureen with Windows. And coming up in our last set, I'll have music from pianist Antonio Ferraro and much more right after these announcements.
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And I just ended our last set with the alto saxophonist Jasmine Myra from the album Horizons, heard on the Gondwana Records label. The name of the composition was 1,000 Miles, with Ben Haskins on the guitar. Also Alice Roberts on the harp, that was Jasper Green on the keyboards, Sam Quintana on the double bass, and George Hall on the drums. 1,000 Miles from Jasmine Myra. And before that, from the album Thorn, we heard Time Back. This is from pianist Antonio Farrell, joined by Drew Gress on the bass and Jack DeJohnette heard on drums. And starting off our last set, we heard from the album All Original Compositions entitled Expectations. This is from saxophonist Azat Bajazitov, the composition Arena. And he's joined by the Swiss guitarist Sylvain Jaure. Also Julia Perminova on the piano. That was Robert Koch on the double bass and Janis Jelnoxnis on the drums. And as I sign off with the bassist Ben Williams and Strength and Beauty, that will do it for this edition of the Jazz Idiom. My name again is Rick Lopez, and once again, I've been your host here on the Pride of the South Side, WHPK, where we're always streaming at whpk.org. And as always, until we meet again, be safe and be well.

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And it's time for another installment of the Jazz Idiom here on WHPK. And for the next 2 hours, I'll be your host. My name is Rick Lopez, and I have a lot of music I want to get to, including this to start things off with. Here is Sunny Red.

That was Miles Davis in collaboration with Gil Evans with the song entitled It Ain't Necessarily So, taken from the classic Columbia recording. Porgy and Bess. At the top of the set was the Altoist Sonny Red with the title track from his album Images. Along with Sonny Red were the trumpeter Blue Mitchell, Barry Harris on the piano, George Tucker on bass, and Lex Humphreys on drums. That was Sonny Red with Images from 1961. And in case you're just joining us, once again, this is the Jazz Idiom on WHPK. I'm your host, Rick Lopez. Thank you for tuning in. And a reminder, always streaming live on WHPK.org.

0: And that was Justin Robinson from his debut recording back in 1992 on the Verve label, entitled Just In Time. The name of the song was Adnil, and you heard Justin there on the alto saxophone, along with pianist Kenny Barron sitting in, Peter Washington on the bass, and that was Louis Nash on the drums. Before that, you heard from drummer Willie Jones III with what he called The Wind of an Immortal Soul. 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
0: Back now with more music and time to slow things down with a lovely ballad. Here is the immortal Chet Baker. You're listening to the Jazz Idiom.

That was trumpeter Ryan Kaiser with his The Distant Present from 1993, preceded by the sultry vocal of Miss Cassandra Wilson, heard there performing the classic I've Grown Accustomed to His Face from an earlier album entitled Blue Skies. And then again at the top of that set, we heard another classic standard entitled Dolphin Dance that was composed by Herbie Hancock and performed here as a beautiful ballad by the immortal Chet Baker. Time now for some John Coltrane from his Impulse album, simply entitled Coltrane. Here is Tunji.

Currently the age of 17, he was considered to be a child prodigy when he taught himself to play at the age of 6. He released his first album, My Favorite Things, in 2015 at the ripe old age of 11 years old. You just heard him with Joshua Redman. I'm speaking of the young pianist Joey Alexander doing his composition entitled Faithful, released in 2018 on the Eclipse album. And before Joey was Tunji, performed by John Coltrane's Classic Quartet, of John Coltrane on tenor saxophone, along with McCoy Tyner at the piano, Jimmy Garrison on bass, and Elvin Jones on drums. And that was taken from the Impulse album Coltrane, released in 1962. Next up, we have a tenor saxophonist whom no other than Alice Coltrane thought so highly of that she asked him to join her band. This is Archie Shepp. You're listening to The Jazz Idiom on WHBK.

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0: Right before that break was the multi-talented composer and instrumentalist Chris Potter with his own composition entitled El Morocco, taken from his Concentric Circles album. And before that, at the top of that set, was the legendary Archie Shepp performing Yesterday's, taken from the 1995 True Ballads LP that featured John Hicks on piano, along with George Mraz on bass and Idris Muhammad heard on the drums. That was Yesterday's by Archie Shepp. Here's Wayne Shorter.

That was the drummer EJ Strickland with a song entitled Warriors for Peace. And we heard before that the brilliant composer and saxophonist Wayne Shorter performing the title track from his classic 1964 Blue Note release, which was entitled Speak No Evil. As always, I thank you so much for listening in. As I'm winding down the program, here is something from one of my personal favorite drummers that I hope you'll enjoy as well. This is Max Roach.

You just heard from Pat Metheny with Red Sky, and before that, we heard from Max Roach performing a Stanley Cowell composition entitled Equipoise, taken from the Atlantic album entitled Members Don't Get Weary. And this brings to a close the latest edition of the Jazz Idiom, and as always, I want to thank you so much for listening, and until the next time, please take care and stay safe.

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0: Good Saturday morning to you, and I'd like to welcome you all to our continuing Saturday morning and afternoon jazz programming here on WHBK. This is The Jazz Idiom, and I'm your host. My name is Rick Lopez. I'll be with you for these next 3 hours of music. I have plenty of music to bring you. I've got some Kenny Barron. I've got some Buck Hill Quartet. I have the Steve Davis Sextet, as well as some music by Pharoah Sanders. And also, I'm going to feature one of jazz music's most important and iconic musicians, whose birthday we happen to be celebrating tomorrow on June the 20th. But before we get to all of that, please, I ask you to stick around for some very important public service announcements.
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and born way back in 1928 on tomorrow's date, June 20th. It's hard to imagine would have turned 93 years old tomorrow. That was, of course, Eric Dolphy, and that was a song from the title track from his Far Cry album, released in 1962 on the New Jazz label. And along with Eric Dolphy, it featured Jackie Byard on the piano, trumpeter Booker Little, along with Ron Carter on the bass, and rounding out the rhythm section was Roy Haynes, heard there on the drums. Far Cry from Eric Dolphy, and right before that, we heard the Benny Golson Quartet. Benny Golson, of course, on the tenor saxophone. The name of the song was Alone Together from his Turning Point album, and that featured Wynton Kelly on the piano, Paul Chambers on the bass, and rounding out that rhythm section was Jimmy Cobb, heard on the drums. Also heard the Jeff Hamilton Trio, featuring the tenor saxophonist Scott Hamilton, and they did a song entitled Watch What Happens. And then at the top of the program, we heard from the pianist by the name of Joe Gilman from his Relativity album, released on the Capri Records label back in 2012. The name of that was Three Spheres. And reminding you, this is the Jazz Idiom on WHBK Hyde Park, Chicago. I'm your host, Rick Lopez. And remind someone you know that we're also streaming, and that's also at whbk.org. And coming up next in the program is a pianist whom we all know here in Chicago. This is her hometown, and her name is Bethany Pickens, and this is from her self-titled album that released in 2007. Here is her song entitled Something You Said.

Matter, and that's taken from his new High album released on the ECM label back in 1976, along with Keith Jarrett on piano, Dave Hollenhurst on bass, and Jack DeJohnette on the drums. And again, at the very top of that segment was the pianist Bethany Pickens with her song entitled Something You Said. And all that heard here on the Jazz Idiom on WHPK. Hope you're enjoying the program thus far, as well as your Saturday, whatever you got going on. And up next, we have a song from the album called The Cats. Here is Tommy Flanagan with Minor Mishap.

that was a saxophonist by the name of Buck Hill, and from his album entitled This Is Buck Hill on Steeplechase, that was the song entitled Yesterdays. And right before that, another saxophonist, Carter Jefferson, did Why from his album The Rise of Atlantis from 1979. And then again at the very top of that set was Tommy Flanagan with a minor mishap from the album The Cats. And The Cats featured John Coltrane on tenor saxophone, Idris Suleiman heard on trumpet. That was Kenny Burrell heard on guitar, along with Doug Watkins on the bass, and Lewis Hayes was the drummer on that. And there's plenty more music coming your way as we're well into our second hour here on the Jazz Idiom. But first I want to pause just a moment for some very important public service announcements. 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And coming up next on the program, we have the Austrian drummer. This is Clemens Martel. The name of the song is Elvine.

WHBK Hyde Park, Chicago, and we heard at the very top of that set, again, the Austrian drummer by the name of Clemens Martel, taken from his album entitled December out on the Fresh Sound New Talent label. That was a song entitled Elveen. And right before that, we heard from the Joe Locke David Hazeltine Quartet, and they did a number called Pharaoh Joy, and that's from their album entitled Mutual Admiration Society 2. And it featured David Hazeltine at the piano, Joe Locke heard on the vibes, the bassist was Essiet, along with drummer Billy Drummond. And then you just heard from the pianist Rennie Rosnest from her album Written in the Rocks out on Smoke Sessions Records. That was entitled From Here to a Star, featuring Steve Nelson, heard on the vibraphone. And up next here on the Jazz Idiom, here is a his own composition entitled My Groove, Your Move, from his album Roll Call. This is saxophonist Hank Mobley.

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3: This is WHBK Hyde Park, Chicago. And right before those important announcements, we heard from the saxophonist Ralph Moore, who did his composition entitled Christina off of his album entitled 623 C Street, released back in 2009 on the Crisscross Jazz label, and that was featuring the piano of David Kukoski along with Buster Williams on the bass and Billy Hart on the drums. And right before Ralph Moore, we heard from the pianist Larry Willis, and that was off of his Heavy Blue album. The name of the song was Earthlings. And then starting things off on that last set, we heard from saxophonist Hank Mobley with an original composition entitled My Groove, Your Move. And that was on his Roll Call release on the Blue Note label. That was in 1960. Featured fine work on the trumpet by Freddie Hubbard, along with Wynton Kelly on piano and Paul Chambers heard on the bass. And up next here on the Jazz Idiom, another saxophonist coming up. This is Ray Blue with a title track from his Jazz Heads Records release. The name of the song is Transvision. Here's Ray Blue.

And we just heard from Brandon Wright with a song entitled Wonderwall from his Journeyman album. And before that, we heard the piano of Mr. Oren Evans and his Captain Black Big Band. They did a number entitled Into Dawn, taken from his album The Intangible Between on his Smoke Sessions Records label, released back in 2020. And again, starting us off on that set was saxophonist Ray Blue with Transvision. And up next, for the last set of the afternoon, we're going to have an artist by the name of Binker Golding with a rather unusual title for this next composition. He calls this Skinned Alive Tasting Blood. We'll see how this sounds. This is Binker Golding.

And I thought I'd end today's program with a rather unique and interesting composition entitled Moonchild, performed there by saxophonist Pharoah Sanders on a 1989 release on the Timeless Records label that featured William Henderson at the piano, Stafford James Heard on bass, and the percussionist on that was Chick Tidion Fall. And right before Moonchild, we heard the title track from bassist Daniel Casimir's album entitled Escapee, refreshed label, released in 2018. And we heard trombonist Steve Davis, who did Shortcake from Say When, that's released on the Smoke Sessions Records label, and that featured Eddie Henderson on the trumpet, along with Eric Alexander on tenor saxophone. Harold Mayburn heard at the piano, Nat Reed.

Hughes on the bass and drummer Joe Farnsworth. And again, starting out that last set for the afternoon was tenor saxophonist by the name of Binker Golding with Skinned Alive, Tasting Blood. And helping me to wind down the program this afternoon is the guitarist David T. Walker with Never Can Say Goodbye. And that is going to do it for this version of the Jazz Idiom. I thank you for listening. I hope you've enjoyed the music I played for you this afternoon. And I invite you all to come back again right here at the same time next week at 11 o'clock. But first, tune in to my friend Jory K. starting at 8 a.m. And that's on WHBK, Hyde Park, Chicago. And to all my fathers out there, I want to wish you a very happy Father's Day. And as always, until we meet again, I ask you that you be safe and stay well. So long for now.

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It is time now for the Jazz Idiom on WHPK, Hyde Park, Chicago.

And that was the Nordic Quintet with the composition entitled You Know, helping to start off this pre-recorded version of the Jazz Idiom. I'm your host, Rick Lopez, happy to have you with me. And this show's playlist includes music from a vibraphonist named Alexis Vallée, as well as from Sonny Rollins, and then bassist Emiliano Lisansky, and then much later, music from saxophonist Chris Potter. But up on deck, we have saxophonist Booker Irvin on the Jazz Idiom.

WHBK Hyde Park Chicago, and in case you are just tuning in, this is a pre-recorded version of the Jazz Idiom where I'm your host. My name is Rick Lopez, and I just ended that last set with a number from the vibraphonist by the name of Alexis Valet. This is from the album, the title track from Following the Sun, with Aaron Parks heard on the piano. That was Dana Stevens on the tenor saxophone, Joe Martin on the double bass, and Kush Abedi on the drums. Following the Sun from Alexis Valet. And right before that, we heard baritone saxophonist Jerry Mulligan. This is a reissue on the album entitled Night Lights. That was from the album originally recorded back in 1963 entitled What Is There to Say? The composition entitled Festive Minor. And joining him up front was Art Farmer heard on the flugelhorn, as well as Bob Brookmeyer on the trombone, along with Jim Hall on the guitar. We heard Bill Crow on the bass and Dave Bailey on the drums. Festive Minor from Jerry Mulligan. And starting off that set, we heard from the album The In Between, released on Blue Note in 1968. This is saxophonist Booker Urban's date. The composition Tyra. It features Richard Williams heard on the trumpet, Bobby Few on the piano, Severa Jeffries on the double bass, and Lenny McBrown on the drums. The Jazz Institute of Chicago is the longest running and premier jazz organization in Chicago, promoting the music through numerous events and activities all throughout the year. I encourage you to support these programs by becoming a member of the Jazz Institute, and to do so as well as see all of the events that they sponsor, please visit them at their website, jazzinchicago.org.

All right, we're gonna try a new song. This is a song written by Eddie Harris. Today was the first time we ever saw it. So, with your help, we might do it. This is called Cold Duck Time.

Eddie McCann and Les McCann and Eddie Harris, Cold Duck. All this jazz. It's Les McCann's birthday tomorrow. So we're going to be featuring him, Ray Charles, Coltrane, and Irene Reed, all who are celebrating birthdays tomorrow.

Milt Jackson, Ray Charles. Once again, happy birthday, Ray. 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

0: It's a quadruple birthday today. Irene Reed, John Coltrane, Les McCann, and Ray Charles. Here's Irene Reed. 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

0: 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I'll be doing Stepping the Music tomorrow. 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
2: Love. Love is a sacred word. Love is the name of God. The entire universe is created with love, by love, and in love. Love is the beginning, love is the continuation, love is the end. Love for love's sake is divine. It is constructive. It is beautiful. It brings peace. Harmony. It brings joy to the lover and to the loved. But if love is based on selfishness, egoism, the very same love brings destruction. Peace and harmony is based on love. When used properly by a selfless mind for the benefit of the humanity, love knows no business. Love knows no bargain. Love never expects anything in return. Love knows only giving, giving and giving, without even waiting for a thank you. Such a love

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on Les McCann, John Coltrane, Irene Reed, and this man's birthday, Ray Charles. 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
2: 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Meanwhile, here's some more Les McCann. 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

My favorite album, Temptations, Things. 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

Mesa Leek Smith's. In Incognito, A Shade of Blue. On Irene Reed, John Coltrane, Les McCann, and Ray Charles' birthday. 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
1: King George. 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
0: So I got a double play by Stevie Wonder. Well, this isn't Stevie singing. On this one, we have Ronnie Laws, the other Laws, Howard Hewitt, a member of Earth, Wind & Fire, and the Stevie Wonder song, Ribbon in the Sky. Once again, happy birthday to John Coltrane, Irene Reed, Les McCann, and Ray Charles. We'll get back to them later on. But right now, great Stevie song, Ribbon in the Sky.

0: Stevie Wonder, Howard Hewitt, Deborah Laws, Ronnie Laws, and Larry Dunn, Ribbon in the Sky. 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

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Again, we're celebrating Irene Reed's birthday, John Coltrane's birthday, Les McCann's birthday, and Ray Charles. Happy birthday. Happy heavenly birthday. Come on back, Irene.

Irene Reed on the day before her birthday. As always, despite the birthdays, every Tuesday is Tammy McCann Tuesday on All That's Jazz with the King, my little sister, singing.

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1: Double play. 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Good sound of Tammy McCann with the Beatles version of Blackbird.

Or the album, Do I Move You, Tammy McCann. Back-to-back sounds of Lennon and McCartney. This one from The Birthday Man, Tomorrow, Ray Charles and the Count Basie Orchestra. WHBK 88.5.

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We lost the last week, and I've been meaning to play some of our recordings, so I'm getting ready to do a Cassandra Wilson double play. Like I said, we lost the last week, so the Heavenly Choir got bigger. So here's You Move Me, Cassandra Wilson, WHBK, 88.5 FM, www.rayneal.com, WNU Ray, Cassandra Wilson, You Move Me.

0: Yes, ma'am. Yes, ma'am. Okay.
1: Yeah, today is orientation.
0: Yeah, I come.

0: King George.
1: Double play.
2: Cassandra Wilson, who we lost last week. And I played the wrong one. I didn't want to hear this. So I can change it because I'm the engineer as well as the DJ. Her version of Children of the Night mixed with the stylistics, Cassandra Wilson. And Dee Nice is in the house. You'll hear from her in a minute.

0: Hey, good afternoon.
1: Hey, good afternoon. How are you?
0: I'm doing all right.
1: Good.
0: You seen all the new students, huh?
1: Yeah, man. You talking about trying to get through. Boy, they had...
0: I know. Really ain't no parking space today.
1: It really is not a parking space today. How have you been? You know, I haven't seen you in 2 weeks and a quarter, I tell you.
0: A month of Sundays, as they say.
1: So, yesterday was my birthday. Hey. So
0: hey, happy birthday.
1: Thank you. So, I went to the movies and...
0: What'd you go see?
1: I went to see Daniel and the Fiery Furnace. Very good.
0: It was good.
1: Oh, was it good? It was excellent.
0: It's kind of religious.
1: Kind of religious. You know.
0: Very religious.
1: Very
0: huh?
1: religious. You know, all you church going folk, you know, go on ahead and check it out. It is really, really, really good, though. And then, let's see. I've been kind of busy. I think it was 2 weeks ago they had the Jazz Festival down at Millennium Park. I think they had like a... they had D.D. Bridgewater down there, and
0: they had D.D. Bridgewater.
1: Yeah,
0: I didn't know about that. Well, I knew about that, but you know, considering the condition my condition is in, the parking, you know, unless you know, like when I go like when they're Broadway in Chicago, and then I can kind of get backstage,
1: mm-hmm.
0: but I don't want to be struggling trying to find a seat.
1: Well, it was a what can I say? I mean. All of Chicago may have been down there, I think. And then I was privileged to be with you at the African Festival.
0: Yeah, we had a good time.
1: We had a good time. And yeah, that was that. And so, George, this weekend is the 20th annual Hyde Park Festival. And it is going to be the September the 26th through the 27th. The festival, to my understanding, is a free event. However... A $10 donation is strongly suggested. You think you're going to go this weekend?
0: I will see. I think I'm looking at the schedule right now.
1: So it
0: and
1: looks
0: on,
1: like...
0: on Saturday, my friend Maggie Brown will be there with the two Brown sisters, her and her sister. So that's at the Logan Center on, it's 2:30 to 3:30 Saturday at the Logan Center. And at a place near and dear to you, DuSable Museum, from 2 to 3, they're having Nicole Mitchell's Black Earth Sway. And from 4 p.m. to 5 p.m., they got Ben Lamar Gay.
1: It looks like I see something on there for the Smart Museum. Go. The Smart Museum is even having something on, what's that, 55th and Greenwood Avenue?
0: Where you see? Oh, there it is over here.
1: Yeah.
0: Yeah, they got Frank Russell Quintet. That's Saturday at 1 p.m., mm-hmm. That's 55th in Greenwood. I have never been there, but
1: mm-hmm.
0: but it's right around the corner. And from 1 to 2, they got Frank Russell Quintet. And then from 3 to 4, they got Juanez de Roa and East Loop.
1: Okay.
0: All right. Let's see what's happening. That's Saturday. Let's see what's happening Sunday. Okay, they don't have as many stages, but... Okay. Oh, they got the, you know, they was at the museum, Mad Rhythms, okay. The tap dancers.
1: Okay.
0: They'll be at 5 o'clock. They'll be at the at Midway Palance. How do you say that?
1: Pleasant. Yes.
0: Okay. And the Brown sisters will be at the Pick and Stage at 1 p.m. And my main man, Ari Brown, because he plays on a lot of Tammy's clips, he'll be there at 2 p.m. 3 p.m., Miguel de la Costa, and he's great. Corey Wilkes, who's a friend of mine, mm-hmm. he's an excellent trumpeter, 4 p.m., and Big Chief Donald Harrison's quartet will be there. Let's see if they got that Saturday, the Smart Museum. But that's Saturday through Sunday, because we got interviews and stuff, but I don't know what happened this year. But
1: it's a lot going on. I'm just gonna tell you that it's a lot going on, and
0: I tell you, there we are.
1: I hate to say goodbye to summer, but
0: it's leaving quickly.
1: We now started. It's like my phone said 60 degrees out. I'm like, 60
0: yeah, I looked
1: degrees.
0: At my phone today. That's why I got on this jacket.
1: Right. So again, everybody, please join us for the 20th annual Hyde Park Jazz Festival, September the 26th through the 27th. And again, it's a free event. And there are several places. You can always go on, I think it's, was it www.hydeparkjazzfestival.org. And they'll give you the schedule.
0: Yeah, and they got the host, and it's a lot of good stuff happening. I don't know why we don't have no information in the studio. I'm going to get on Rick about that, because we're the jazz station, at least me and you are, so we should know. Yeah. But we usually got a tent out there. We know we used to have a tent out there giving away stuff. But I asked him about it, but he didn't say nothing. And sometimes people like to keep information to themselves, which is senseless, because they need to tell people this happening, especially when it's a free event, and especially when it's basically next door, because it's in the plans in Logan Square in Logan. The museum, what do you say, the Smart Museum, is all in this community, so we need to have stuff.
1: Exactly. I agree wholeheartedly.
0: So I will jump on him, because he jumps on me for little stuff, and this is some big stuff.
1: This is some big stuff. It's going to be...
0: and we're one of the sponsors, so, you know.
1: Yeah, everything is like centrally located. You know, if it's not in something at one of the places in the university is around the area, it's right here, Midway Pleasant.
0: And at the festival, they always got shuttle buses to take you from one thing to another. You just got to be willing to stand there and wait for them. But they come like every 20 minutes, and they drop you off at every location. Because I know when we did it the year before last, you know, when I wasn't working at HPK table, I was taking the shuttle, because I went and seen Maggie Brown. I went and seen a whole lot of different folks. So it's a good, hopefully it doesn't rain, because we got a lot of events rained out this year. But
1: I know, I feel like I'm in the Noah's Ark for 40 days.
0: Yeah, and some folks are still getting over it, because, you know, they're just getting their lights on in their basement, you know.
1: Yes.
0: So make it, even if it rains, like I said, they have shuttles at different points of Hyde Park. It'll take you to each concert. And like you said, go to the website and download the schedule, and you can go see it. And you share a birthday month, because tomorrow is John Coltrane's birthday, Les McCann's birthday, Irene Reed, and the great Ray Charles. So,
1: and they did a tribute to John Coltrane the night that I went down to, which was about 2 weeks ago maybe, down to the jazz festival in Millennium Park.
0: But who was playing? You don't remember?
1: I don't remember. It's been, you know, we get selective memory, and so, but I do recall.
0: I'm a trasher, y'all, because she be going to stuff, and then she don't bring no reviews and no reports or nothing back there. So she's selfish, and she's not thinking about anybody but herself, and she's not informing you guys. So okay. When y'all see her in the street, get her.
1: Go on forward. I'll make sure. And yeah. And I'm looking forward to this weekend. So I'll prepare you a report for the next week, because I'm going to go to some of those events.
0: Okay, so we will get a report on some of
1: you
0: them.
1: You will get a report.
0: And try, because you got that microphone on your phone, to get a couple interviews.
1: Will do.
0: You know, just tell them, you know, you're a big-time announcer at WHVK, and you want to interview them.
1: Okay. Sounds good. I'm gonna tell him I know King George.
0: Yeah, you can't dazzle him with brilliance, baffle him with bullshit. Okay, I got a couple more cuts to play. Happy birthday to D Nice, and also happy birthday to Ray Charles, Les McCann, Irene Reed, and John Coltrane.
1: Yeah.

0: My mother was very familiar with her neighborhood, but one day she stopped at the stop sign and she wasn't even really sure where she was at.
1: When something feels different, it could be Alzheimer's. 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
5: Now, this is like maybe the third time in about 35 years that I came in here without my Cool Running theme song. I came in here without any of my regular CDs that I like to play. So I'm going to be playing some stuff that you all may not be too familiar with today. Roots Man Will, I do not have your theme song, so be listening out at 4:30. Anyway, this is, like I said, Cool Runnings with no theme song. Let's see, who we going to play? We'll play somebody if somebody will come up. Somebody? Anybody? Oh, I see this CD player gonna be slow today. Well, let's see what happens with this machine. You gonna be any better? Yay! It's gonna work. All right, let's see what we got up here. I think this be Cornell Campbell.

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I gotta play one more. I'm gonna play one more off this CD with my favorite males. Well, one of my favorite male singers. This here is y'all know who, and you know.

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I'm hoping to get a call from Roots Man, Will, since the half this equipment ain't functioning properly, but I think he'll know to call us in. Let's see what this is. Whoa, whoa, whoa, whoa. Junior Reed.

0: I'm going to interrupt Mr. Junior Reed because I got somebody special on the phone line. Who do I have on the phone line?
1: Ruth Farewell. Greetings, Empress Iris. This is Ruth Farewell with this week's Reggae Report. Starting out Thursday, September 24th, DJ Papa G will be at the VU Rooftop as part of the Reggae Gold on the Rooftop that's located on East Cermak Road in Chicago. Stay tuned. Starting this Friday, the International Festival of Life will be at Union Park this year in Chicago. Artists include Elephant Man, Chalice, Ace Hood, Big Mountain, and DJ Ringo. That starts Friday, September 25th. This Saturday, September 25th, the I Fisher Reggae Movement will be performing at Fuller's Pub, which is located on West Irving Park in Chicago. Sunday, September 27th, the Revolvers will be at Roberts Westside in Forest Park, Illinois. Thursday, October 8th, the legendary UB40 will be at the Auditorium Theater in Chicago. Saturday, October 10th, the Gentlemen's Affair presents A Night Call to the Foundation with Field Marshal at the Seven Star Lounge in West Howard, Chicago. The Indigo Reggae Band will be performing Saturday, October 24th at Michaela's Dance Club on West Irving Park Road in Chicago. And last but not least, the East Side All-Stars will be performing at the Salt Shed, which is located on North Elston Avenue in Chicago. That event takes place on Saturday, October 31st. And that is the Reggae Report for this week.
0: I want to thank you, Roots Man, for that valuable information. And I'm going to put one of your favorite songs on right after this, just for that. Let's see, can I get this to queue up?

It's about time for me to be getting on up on out of here. Don't forget about all the reggae activities coming up this week. This week is the big week for Martin's International, Intercultural, Jerk Seafood, Vegan. This weekend, this past weekend coming up, the 25th, the 26th, the 27th, with artists like Chalice, my son, and Big Mountain. As a matter of fact, I was digging through my CDs, and I actually even found a Big Mountain CD. I had no idea. I can't remember how this sound, but this is some Big Mountain, and they will be at the Festival of Life this weekend.

All right, it's about time for me to be getting on up out of here. It is 5:02. I'm 2 minutes late. This is indeed still 88.5 FM WHPK. And like I say, don't watch me, watch yourself. And if you can't be good, you got to be careful.

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1: Joey from Vermont, a farmer trying to get through the winter. Adriana from South Carolina, a single mother living paycheck to paycheck. Liam from Ohio, an injured father struggling to provide for his family. 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
2: In 1987, some inner-city first graders were promised a college education. Now, this promise didn't come from a wealthy corporation. It came from Oral Lee Brown, who saved a large portion of her modest income every year for these children.
3: She told Ms. Brown, you can't do everything I said, no, but we need to do more.
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0: In 1987, some inner-city first graders were promised a college education. Now, this promise didn't come from a wealthy corporation. It came from Oral Lee Brown, who saved a large portion of her modest income every year for these children.
1: She told Ms. Brown, you can't do everything I said, no, but we need to do more.
0: And she did more by sending 19 kids to college, helping others pass it on. From the Foundation for a Better Life at values.com.
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Mais il n'a pas eu la moindre aussi merveilleuse que toi.